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1: The top stories this hour. The Equalities Minister says rooting out misogyny should be everyone's business as the government launches a national task force on tackling the issue. It'll include representatives from women's organisations, academia and local government. More announcements are expected soon on Labour's pledge to halve violence against women and girls within a decade. Earlier this week, founder of the Walk Safe app, Emma Kay, called for faster action.
2: What really worries me is I'm still seeing many different survivors who have that traumatic lived experience that are still the ones that are driving the change. And it shouldn't be coming from them. You know, we should be turning to our government.
1: Police say they found a 13-year-old girl who'd been reported missing since last Friday while on patrol in Manchester city centre yesterday. We're told Lilia, who's from Bolton, has been reunited with her mum. Denmark's foreign minister has expressed cautious optimism about an agreement with the United States over Greenland. Donald Trump says it gives the US permanent control over security. The Liberal Democrat leader says his party has a moral responsibility of blocking a reform-led government. It's as its annual conference is underway, Sir Ed Davey says his party won't be caught off guard if there's a snap election. In sports, Coventry have beaten Nottingham Forest 1-0 for their first win since gaining promotion back to the Premier League. Arsenal's perfect start to their title defence ended with a 3-0 defeat at Brighton, while North London rivals Tottenham remain winless after they lost 3-2 to Aston Villa. Spurs boss Roberto De Zerbi says his side didn't step up when things got tough.
3: The moment when we have to defend compact. The leaders have to be leaders and to lead the team.
1: Hearts drew 1-1 with Kilmarnock to go second in the Scottish Premiership, and England's 39-game winning run in women's rugby unions come to an end. They drew 26-all against Canada. From Sky News, I'm Cam Hall.
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1: The top stories this hour. Ed Sheeran's spoken about taking difficult decisions and making mistakes as he performed for the first time since all his support acts withdrew from his current tour. It's after rapper Macklemore was dropped by the promoters following comments in support of Palestine during an earlier show. The singer shared his views at the start of his now solo gig in Philadelphia.
2: What happened in Israel and at a known music festival on October 7th was terrific and compounded centuries of Jewish pain. What is happening in Gaza is catastrophic and unjustifiable and disproportionate.
1: Well, there was a small pro-Palestine protest near the stadium. A national task force aimed at tackling misogyny across society has been launched by the government. Officials say there'll be further announcements this week about progress towards Labour's manifesto pledge to halve violence against women and girls within a decade. Princess Diana's brother has accused the king of gaslighting him. It's over Buckingham Palace's rebuttal of claims in his new book about His Majesty's response to her death in 1997. Donald Trump's announcement of a deal to bolster American military presence in Greenland has been welcomed by NATO. The US president says the deal will give the US control over the Arctic territory's security. In sports, Coventry have beaten Nottingham Forest 1-0 for their first Premier League win since April 2001. Frank Lampard's side had lost all four of their previous matches back in the top flight this season. The Coventry boss says their efforts have been rewarded.
3: Having lost our first four games, all in different circumstances, I think it's easy to feel negative, to feel like where's the goal, where's the win coming from? And the reality is in football, you have to fight for it, you have to work for it, you have to have organisation. And I thought the work of it, I could go through so many players today, how they individually work within the collective. You make your own luck.
1: Defending champions Arsenal suffered a 3-0 defeat at Brighton, and Hearts drew 1-1 at Kilmarnock in the Scottish Premiership. Last season's runners-up moved ahead of Rangers on goal difference. From Sky News, I'm Cam Hall.
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3: We're finally going home for the wedding.
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1: The top stories this hour. Ed Sheeran's called the situation in Gaza catastrophic and unjustifiable as he performed for the first time since all his support acts withdrew from his tour. He admitted making mistakes to fans in Philadelphia after his promoters dropped Macklemore over pro-Palestine comments at a previous gig. A national task force aimed at tackling misogyny across society has been launched by the government. AJ Walsh has more.
2: The group will look to root out harmful attitudes online, in workplaces and within communities. It will bring together representatives from women's organisations, academia, local leaders and ministers. The first meeting is expected to take place after conference recess and will focus on young people. Officials say further announcements will be made this week to move forward with Labour's 2024 manifesto pledge to half violence against women and girls within a decade.
1: The King's been accused of gaslighting by the brother of Princess Diana. Earl Spencer's criticised Buckingham Palace's rebuttal of claims about His Majesty in his new book. Police say a 13-year-old girl who'd been reported missing last Friday has been found in Manchester city centre. They say Lilia, who's from Bolton, is safe and well. Defending champions Arsenal have suffered their first Premier League defeat of the season, losing 3-0 at Brighton. Boss Mikel Arteta says they didn't do the basics well enough.
3: When we had the ball, especially in our own half, we were extremely poor technically and not respecting the game and the game principles that you have to apply against a team that wants to come and press you man to man. So that never gives us the option to dominate and control the game in the manner that we wanted.
1: Tottenham made their worst ever start to a Premier League campaign after they lost 3-2 to Aston Villa. Hearts are second in the Scottish Premiership following a 1-1 draw with Kilmarnock. And England have gone top of the 2020 World Cricket rankings after completing a 3-0 series victory over Sri Lanka. The hosts thrashed their opponents by 8 wickets at Old Trafford. From Sky News, I'm Cam Hall.
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1: The top stories this hour. Ed Sheeran spoken about taking difficult decisions and making mistakes as he performed for the first time since all his support acts withdrew from his current tour. It's after rapper Macklemore was dropped by the promoters following comments in support of Palestine during an earlier show. The singer shared his views at the start of his now solo gig in Philadelphia.
2: What happened in Israel and at the Nome Music Festival on October 7th was horrific and compounded centuries of Jewish pain. What is happening in Gaza is catastrophic and unjustifiable and disproportionate.
1: There was a small pro-Palestine protest near the stadium. A national task force aimed at tackling misogyny across society has been launched. Officials say there'll be further announcements this week about progress towards Labour's manifesto pledge to halve violence against women and girls within a decade. Princess Diana's brother has accused the King of gaslighting him. It's over Buckingham Palace's rebuttal of claims in his new book about His Majesty's response to her death in 1997. The Liberal Democrat leader says one of the party's MPs was wrong to suggest it's struggling for relevance. Ros Savage made the remark in an essay published ahead of the Lib Dems conference in Brighton, which started yesterday. Sir Ed Davey says his party won't be caught off guard by a snap election and wants to block a reform-led government.
3: One of the things that makes us unique is we are a firewall against Nigel Farage and reform. Many of the seats he needs to get himself into number 10 are seats that we'll defend and indeed win. So we've got a historic opportunity to win many more seats and a moral responsibility to stop reform.
1: Arsenal have slipped off the top of the Premier League after losing 3-0 at Brighton. The champions now trail Manchester City on goal difference. Tottenham remain winless following their 3-2 defeat to Aston Villa. And Hearts are up to second in the Scottish Premiership. They drew 1-1 with Kilmarnock. From Sky News, I'm Cam Hall.
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1: Top stories this hour. Ed Sheeran has told fans in Philadelphia that he's honestly so grateful for their support in his first concert since Macklemore's removal from his tour. He admitted mistakes were made after the rapper was axed over his onstage support for Palestine. Protests were held outside the stadium before the show began. A national task force aimed at tackling misogyny across society has been launched by the government. AJ Walsh has more.
2: The group will look to root out harmful attitudes online, in workplaces and within communities. It will bring together representatives from women's organisations, academia, local leaders and ministers. The first meeting is expected to take place after conference recess and will focus on young people. Officials say further announcements will be made this week to move forward with Labour's 2024 manifesto pledge to half violence against women and girls within a decade.
1: Sir Ed Davey is calling on Andy Burnham to stand up to President Trump when the two leaders meet in the US on Tuesday. It's the second day of the Liberal Democrat Party conference. Police are treating a hotel fire in Kent as suspicious. Around 280 people were evacuated from the Grand Bustin in Folkestone yesterday. Arsenal boss Mikel Arteta says their 3-0 defeat at Brighton should be a big lesson in what it takes to win in the Premier League.
3: That's not going to take away what the team has done and the boys done in the last 6 or 7 weeks since coming back from the World Cup, because with 18 players coming back, what we've done and the way we competed and the amount of games that we won has been remarkable.
1: It brought an end to the champions' perfect start to their title defence. North London rivals Tottenham remain winless after 5 top-flight matches, after losing 3-2 to Aston Villa. And Coventry got past Nottingham Forest 1-0, their first league victory since promotion. Hearts are second in the Scottish Premiership, following a 1-1 draw with Kilmarnock. And England have gone top of the 2020 World Cricket Rankings after completing a 3-0 series victory over Sri Lanka. From Sky News, I'm Imani Rana.
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7: We're looking at the weather for England today. It's going to be a dry day with plenty of sunshine, but just a few patches of cloud. There will be a gentle westerly breeze in the air too. Top temperatures, though, not as high as today, 15 degrees.
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7: And a very gold good morning to you. I hope you're fine. I hope you're well. It's Sunday morning with me, Deep Raja, easing you into your Sunday morning, getting you ready and fresh. Utoji me agyo. I'm back. Let's start with song from Ina. Mina Diga, 1994. Good morning.
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0: 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Deep Raja, waking you up every weekend. Like this.
1: And a very, very good morning to you. Gold morning to you. It's Sunday. I'm back. It's great to have you with me, and it's great for me to be with you. Before I go forward, just to... it slipped to my mind. Vimal, happy birthday to you. Happy birthday to Vimal in London, and have a lovely day. That was yesterday. But anyway, carrying on. Good morning. It's time for the main question of the hour, and I need your help because... this has been controversial, and lots of my questions are a little bit controversial this morning, but I think you'll enjoy it. Look, Harry and Meghan, I don't even know whether to call them Prince Harry and Princess Meghan, I really don't. We'll call them Harry and Meghan at the moment. They're now back in the United Kingdom, they're now trying to settle down, but my question is, should Harry and Meghan receive royal support and security, given that they recently had to move their children out of a new school in just 2 days? I mean, maybe he was being harassed, maybe they got worried. Do you think Harry and Meghan, as a family, should receive royal security in this country now they're back, given that their child had to be moved to a different school very quickly in 2 days? Yes or no? And in one sentence, please tell me, why do you think it's the case that they should, and why not, if not? You know the numbers, but let me know.
0: WhatsApp message like a gold now on 0744 23 23 23. 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

0: Are you still taking your calls and your answers on that? Do you think Harry and Meghan should be given royal protection, given that their children have actually had to move school? A lot of you have come back and said, yes, they should. But what's really, really interested me is that a lot of you have said, "Theek hai, Deep, give them protection. Protection, de do usko, lekin make them pay. Don't make the taxpayer pay. Harry, Meghan, they have enough money, they should pay." Very, very good point there. I never thought about that. Keep your calls and stuff coming in. Let me know, do you think it's right or not? Should Harry and Meghan pay for their security or not? Anyway, carrying on, final few days to go to the Diwali story, brought to you by Sanatan Events and exclusive radio partner, of course, the Leica Radio Network. Who else? It takes place at OVO OVO Wembley Arena on the 27th of September, which falls on a Sunday. I think that's next week, actually. Doors open at 4:30 with a student pre-show from 5 p.m. to 5:45 p.m. and the main performance from 6:15 to 9:30 p.m. It's an interesting one. Tickets are available at www.diwalistory.com. Okay, let's get back to the music. Still waiting for your answers. Should Harry and Meghan pay for their security? Should they be given security? What do you think?
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1: Okay, just before I lead the next songs up to the news and everything, just to come back on that, I think the majority of you said Harry and Meghan do need security. There's no arguing about it because they've got little children, bacche hain chote se aur press ye wo bhagte rehte hain uske upar and all this kind of thing. Fine, but none of you have said that the government or we should pay for it, the taxpayer. It needs to come from them, and once that's done, then it's fine. So look, we'll keep it at that, shall we? Yes, have the security, but please do not make us pay for it. All right, I'll lead the next songs up to the news and I'll speak to you after that. Good morning.
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1: The top stories this hour. Ed Sheeran spoken about taking difficult decisions and making mistakes as he performed for the first time since all his support acts withdrew from his current tour. It's after rapper Macklemore was dropped by the promoters following comments in support of Palestine during an earlier show. The singer shared his views at the start of his now solo gig in Philadelphia.
2: What happened in Israel and at the Nova Music Festival on October 7th was terrific and compounded centuries of Jewish pain. What is happening in Gaza is catastrophic and unjustifiable and disproportionate.
1: There was a small pro-Palestine protest near the stadium. Earl Spencer's accusing the king of gaslighting him over the royal reaction to claims in his upcoming book about Princess Diana. Buckingham Palace pushed back on the allegations this week, saying the pain of fraternal grief can cloud reason. Two people have been killed in the Moscow region during a Ukrainian drone attack overnight. Russian attacks also killed a mother and her two three-year-old children in the Kyiv region. A new national task force is being set up to tackle hatred and abuse towards women. It will bring together different groups, experts and councils, with the Equalities Minister saying tackling misogyny should be everyone's responsibility. More details are expected soon on Labour's promise to halve violence against women and girls within 10 years. Founder of the Walk Safe app, Emma Kay, has been calling for faster action.
3: What really worries me is I'm still seeing many different survivors who have that traumatic lived experience that are still the ones that are driving the change, and it shouldn't be coming from them. You know, we should be turning to our government.
1: In football, champions Arsenal have suffered their heaviest defeat in more than 3 years, losing 3-0 at Brighton. Tottenham remain without a Premier League win this season after a 3-2 defeat to Aston Villa. And in Scotland, Hearts moved second after coming from behind to grab a point against Kilmarnock. From Sky News, I'm Imani Rana.
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7: And a very cold morning to you. This morning will be dry with variable cloud and some sunny spells. In the afternoon and evening, patchy rain may move in from the west. It's a breezy day, but overall, a dry day. 15 degrees. You may want a jacket this is today. 15 degrees to top all over England.
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7: 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Hello, Sasrikad, Adab, Namaskar. Hello, hello, hello. My name is Deep Raja. Here, back from my little break abroad. I am going to ease you into your Sunday morning. Do you like flowers? Kyunki ab to phool ki baatein karenge from this track, 1993.
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1: Okay, are you ready? Here we go. And it's time for the power wower.
0: This is Leica.
1: Good morning. Now, this is a little controversial, but I think everybody's talking about it, so we have to discuss it. This is the one that we have to discuss. Right. Okay, it's like this. A political party in the United Kingdom, right? A political party in the United Kingdom. I think it's Reform, isn't it? Suddenly got 38 million or thereabouts donated to them, okay? That's a lot of money, and it suddenly rockets that party from being just straight into the big leagues. And to an extent, you could say Nigel Farage could become the Prime Minister. I'm just asking you, in your opinion, do you think, you know, being a voter, being in this country, we should actually limit the amount of money a party, a political party should get? Yes or no? Just so that it makes us all equal. You know, it's got to stop at somewhere, and then they should be able to make their own money. Do you think that's right or not? £38 million is a lot of money. Do you think for one party to get by two people, do you think that really we should stop this and say, okay, there's a limit, there's a certain amount that should be given? And in your opinion, roughly how much? First of all, is there a limit? Do you think we should have a limit to the amount of money a political party should be given? And how much do you think is the right amount? Let me know.
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1: Just to take the politics out of it, it isn't political. I'm just saying how much money is okay.
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0: This is Like a Gold.
2: Okay, so I just got corrected. It wasn't 38 million, it was 72 million altogether. A lady from Scotland, a very sweet lady, verified it for me. Thank you. That doesn't really make it any easier. But a lot of you, just coming back to it, is saying what we prefer, Deep, is if there is a limit to the amount. How much? I'm still waiting to hear. But in the meantime, let me know how much is too much and how much is enough. If you were a political party leader, would you say no to 30 million, 40 million, 50 million, or 60 million? I could just do with 10 quid at the moment.
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3: Well, what do you know? The time exactly 8:30. It is time for the headlines in the United Kingdom. And the first one is a major seaside hotel fire has been treated as a suspicious. A total of 26 fire engines were sent to the Grand Burstyn Hotel in Folkestone at about 1:05 British Standard Time on Saturday morning. Kent Fire and Rescue Service have said this is going to be treated as suspicious. In other news at the moment, in the United Kingdom, the Michael Mara has been announced as a new Scottish Labour leader. Michael Mara has been announced as he received 4,266 votes from Labour members compared with Joe Fagan's 2,485. Almost half of the party members turn out to vote in the leadership contest, which makes him the Scottish Labour leader. He's taking over from Anas Sarwar's decision to stand down in order to make up a seat in the House of Lords. In other news in the United Kingdom at the moment, the JLR suppliers have called for a shift to aerospace. Major Jaguar Land Rover suppliers have urged the government to help automotive manufacturers move into aerospace and defence, warning that large-scale car production in the UK does face a long-term decline. Discussions are still in process. And finally, in the United Kingdom, Fast, Furious and Dangerous, a city quad bike menace. Sitting in his Birmingham city centre apartment, one resident says he can often hear these quad bikes and see them beforehand. The sound of revving engines, followed by groups of quad bikes and off-road motorcycles weaving through the traffic, performing wheelies and riding through some of the busiest streets in the city. It's only a matter of time until something serious happens, he says. These are some of your headlines, but I will have more headlines for you, of course, at the top of the hour. Like a gold. Okay, good morning. I've got a very quick couple of announcements that are very important, of course. Let me tell you, first of all, what it is this. When it comes to catching new game shows, India Ka Top 1%, the new game show hosted by Anil Kapoor, is on every weekend at 8 p.m. on Star Plus and Jio Hotstar. Download, subscribe to the Jio Hotstar app now, because it's also available also on Sky TV as an app. That's the first important point. And don't forget our lovely, we're out and about all over the place. So I just want to remind you that Udit Narayan and Aditya Narayan Live, 90s Bollywood legends. Udit Narayan will be performing with his son Aditya Narayan at the OVO Arena in Wembley on Sunday the 20th of September. Tickets are available from Ticketmaster and AXS exclusive radio partner Like a Radio Network, of course. Don't forget Lakhvinder Vadali live in concert, Punjabi legend Lakhvinder Vadali, Friday the 16th of October at Crystal Grand Slough. And it's Slough, not Slough. People keep calling it Slough. And Sunday the 18th of October at ICC Birmingham. And finally, also, we've got Sunil Grover live. Catch the comedy genius Sunil Grover live in London at OVO Arena Wembley on Thursday the 29th of October. And he's also in Leicester at the Matteoli Arena on the 31st of October. 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
1: I'm Simon James. At Leicester Square, Denmark Street is blocked on the one-way system by a broken-down bus. There's also a breakdown at Hornsey, which has closed Tottenham Lane. South Woodford, there's an eastbound closure at the North Circular after a car fire. George Lane also blocked by an incident. And in Southgate, they're investigating an earlier collision. That means a closure of Chaseside. No underground again today for the District Line between Earls Court and Ealing Broadway, or between Earls Court and Richmond. There's also no Piccadilly Line between Hyde Park Corner and Acton Town. A reminder, the District Line and the Piccadilly Line heading west, not stopping at Barons Court. There's also emergency engineering work, so Southern Trains not running this morning between Clapham Junction and Watford Junction. That's the latest traffic and travel.
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5: Now, this is an important one because Sangeeta Pandey of the International Indian Women's Association and Gayatri Shenoy, principal business analyst, talk about modern day harassment, i.e. harassment to women, that is so unnoticed but is actually happening. You need to watch this one, because we don't know when women should speak up. Women don't know when to speak up, but in this particular episode, it's saying it straight away. Look, my daughter's being harassed. My wife is being harassed. My sister's being harassed. My niece is being harassed. You can't see it. She feels it. We need to talk about it. And it's this kind of stuff that really needs to be discussed. Modern day harassment. It's a brilliant, excellent podcast, and it's really worth watching. It's episode 34. Oh, and I'm not biased or anything, but apparently the main person hosting is a gentleman called Deep Raja, is it?
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1: Okay, leading the next songs up to the news, and after that, I will speak to you all with, of course, the all-important question, the film clip, and some lovely questions. Speak to you then. Good morning, Otoyas. It's Sunday. Come on, come on, come on. Let's do it.
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1: The top stories this hour. Ed Sheeran insists he wants his music and live shows to be about unity and humanity, not politics. He's played his first concert since his tour was thrown into turmoil when all support acts pulled out in solidarity with opener Macklemore. The rapper was dropped after making pro-Palestinian comments on stage. The British star apologised to fans in Philadelphia last night, but that wasn't enough for Hilary Steinberg.
2: I was surprised when Macklemore was announced to be cancelled, but we were like, well, maybe it wasn't his call. But then it became clear that he had sort of caved to what the stadium owners wanted, and so I was immediately turned off, and so I feel fairly betrayed.
1: Earl Spencer says media coverage of the Duke and Duchess of Sussex reminds him of the press treatment his sister Diana faced. He's also accused the King of gaslighting him, following Buckingham Palace's response to claims made against the then prince after his wife's death. There's been an exchange of attacks across Russia and Ukraine overnight. Officials say at least two people have been killed in the Moscow region, as well as four in the Kyiv area. A national task force aimed at tackling misogyny in society has been launched by the government. The body will aim to address the issue by rooting out damaging attitudes online, in workplaces and within communities. Mikel Arteta is accusing his Arsenal players of failing to respect the game after being dismantled 3-0 by Brighton. The defeat ends the Premier League champions' perfect start to the campaign. The manager can't hide his frustration.
3: When we had moments of dominance and control, then we opened them up, but we didn't as well finish those actions with the quality that is required to compensate all the other things that you are doing. So at the end of the day, I think they deserve to win the game, and it's a big lesson for us.
1: Tottenham lost to Aston Villa 3-2 and Coventry beat Nottingham Forest 1-0. And Danny Dyer's reuniting with Strictly pro Nikita Kuzman for the new series. The Love Island winner had to pull out of the competition before the launch show last year. From Sky News, I'm Imani Rana.
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8: And a very cold Sunday morning to you. It's going to be a dry day with plenty of sunshine and just a few patches of cloud. There will be gentle westerly breezes as well. And the top temperatures, it's a little bit low today. It's 15 degrees. You might need a jacket or two.
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0: Steve Roger.
1: Well, a very gold Sunday morning to you. It's time to start getting up, getting ready. Enjoy the Sunday with me, Deep Raja, easing you in. And the first track's coming from Rishta Hoto Ese. Enjoy. Good morning.
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0: Okay, here we go.
1: 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It's time for the all-important question.
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0: Okay, now here we go. I'm going to play you a scene from a film. And this one is a modern film. That's all the clue I'm going to give you. And I want you to tell me who or what this is. Here we go.
6: आखिरी पेज खोलो. 10 मिनट लो और सोचो. किस चीज से डर लगता है? नफरत है अपने बारे में. उसे उस पेज में लिखो.
0: That's it. Right. What was the name of that film? It's a very famous dialogue, that. Was the film A, Hitchki? Was the film B, Suhaag? Or was the film C, Trishul? I don't know why. I'm being so nice to you. I'm going to give it to you one more time. Here we go.
6: Aur socho. Kis cheez se dar lagta hai? Nafrat hai apne baare mein. Use us page mein likho. Come on.
0: That's it. Now, what was the name of that film? Was it A, Hitchki, or was it B, Suhaag? Was it C, Trishul? Try and think about this one. I thought I'd give you a change. Now, don't forget, if you're going to give me the names and numbers, don't forget to give me your name and number too.
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0: Are you ready? Here we go. Well, earlier on, I did ask you what was the name of the film that that I sent you the clip from. And I'm not going to play it again because a lot of you got it wrong. You all thought it was Trishul. It was a close call. I couldn't believe it. I thought, Ablog, do you know this one? But you got it wrong. Ablog, I thought you were the filmy buffs, man. The answer, of course, was Hitchki. It's a new film, so I thought I'd try that one. Well, not new now, but you know what I mean. But anyway, well done to the following people who got it. Please stand up. Dil from Ealing, Rasik Patel, and Rupal Shah, you're all winners. You did it. Congratulations.
1: You're a winner. Woo-hoo! On Leica.
0: And of course, Dil from Ealing, Rasik Patel, and Rupal Shah, congratulations. You will be dancing in the streets after this show, knowing that you are winners on the all-important question with Deep Raja on the Weekend Breakfast Show. No other show looks like it, lasts like it, or tastes like it. Congratulations, Dil from Ealing, Rasik Patel, Rupal Shah. This is for you. Wajiva, well done, well done. And don't worry if you didn't get it today, there's always next time. Hitchki.
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1: I'm Simon James at Leicester Square. A closure continues at Denmark Street on the one-way system. There's a broken down bus. Also a breakdown stuck at Hornsey. It's closed Tottenham Lane. And at Southgate, a closure of Chaseside. We'll investigate an earlier accident. Expect delays at South Woodford heading east on the North Circular. Had a car fire earlier. Maybank Road to the M11. Also, George Lane is blocked from the Viaduct to High Road following a police incident. We have no district line again today between Earls Court and Ealing Broadway. Also no tube between Earls Court and Richmond. No Piccadilly line for Sunday. That's between High Park Corner and Acton Town. Reminder, the tube station at Barons Court is closed heading west for the Piccadilly line and the District line. That's the latest traffic and travel.
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1: Okay, let me just put this on before I carry on talking because I really like this little jingle. It really gives me... have a listen to this.
2: Wow, Deep Roger is on radio. Quick!
0: He's like her.
1: Good morning. Okay, I've got a second or two to have a quick chat with you. Look, I will say this. First of all, most of you have said, just to come back to you on the parties and the monies, giving certain amount of money, but it must be capped. The rest have got to get themselves through other means. Good points there. And when it came to Meghan Markle and everybody and security, everyone says, fine, have security, but pay it yourself. And of course, the film clip was Hitchkey. Okay, I will speak to you again next week at 7 a.m. So what you need to do is put your alarms on for 6:45. No excuses, nothing. 6:45, turn the kettle on, turn the radio on. Or me aage on Deep Raj. It's lovely being with you. I've got Ashwini next, sitting in for the lovely Ritu. Take care till next week. Bye-bye now.
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1: The top stories this hour. Ed Sheeran has told a crowd in Philadelphia that the past week has involved difficult decisions and mistakes, and that he's so sorry. It was the pop star's first concert since his support acts quit in solidarity with rapper Macklemore after he reiterated his support for Palestine. Elsewhere, Sir Ed Davey is calling on the Chancellor to immediately cut fuel duty by at least 10 pence a litre until Christmas.
2: It's a really, really big one. Mm-hmm. I talk to people across the country and, you know, that they're shocked when they go to fill up their car. And, you know, small businesses are really hit by it. So it's a policy, I think, right for now, which will keep the economy moving.
1: The Liberal Democrats are also backing cuts to bus fares and a lowering of VAT on electric vehicle charging. It's the second day of their party conference. Sir Ed's on a mission to restore faith in members, with some worried they've lost ground in the polls over the past year. Girl Guiding says its members are facing rising levels of sexism and misogyny online. Earlier, a minister announced a new national task force is being set up to tackle hatred and abuse towards women. To sport now, where Coventry fans are celebrating their first Premier League win since 2001. They're off the mark after beating Nottingham Forest 1-0, but needed a late VAR call to get them over the line. Jay De Silva scored his first goal for the club, which pleased him and boss Frank Lampard.
3: Great time for it. Been waiting a while. The boys have been giving me stick for a long time, so yeah, happy to take that chance and give us the win.
4: I feel amazing. Having lost that first four games, all in different circumstances, I think it's easy to feel negative, to feel like, where's the goal, where's the win coming from? And the reality is, in football, you have to fight for it, you have to work for it, you have to have organisation.
1: Defending champions Arsenal suffered a 3-0 defeat at Brighton, and Tottenham's winless start continued with a 3-2 loss to Aston Villa. While Wayne Rooney is reportedly poised to sign up for I'm a Celebrity, The Sun on Sunday claims the former Manchester United and England stars in advanced talks to join the show. From Sky News, I'm Imani Rana.
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6: Halki fulki dhoop, halki fulki hawa, maximum 20, minimum 9. That's the weather in London today. Midlands mein 8 degree. Manchester mein halki fulki dhoop, halki fulki hawa, 17, maximum minimum 9.
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0: 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And next track के लिए please volume up कर लीजिए.
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1: Top stories this hour. The Equalities Minister says tackling harmful attitudes online, in workplaces and in communities is everyone's business, as a new national task force is launched. Bridget Phillipson says plans to deal with misogyny aim to provide opportunity and freedom. More details are expected soon on Labour's promise to halve violence against women and girls within 10 years. Founder of the WalkSafe app, Emma Kay, has been calling for faster action.
2: What really worries me is I'm still seeing many different survivors who have that traumatic lived experience that are still the ones that are driving the change, and it shouldn't be coming from them. You know, we should be turning to our government.
1: Ed Sheeran spoken about taking difficult decisions and making mistakes as he performed for the first time since all his support acts withdrew from his current tour. It's after rapper Macklemore was dropped by the promoters following comments in support of Palestine during an earlier show. The singer shared his views at the start of the solo gig in Philadelphia.
3: What happened in Israel and at the Note Music Festival on October 7th was horrific and compounded centuries of Jewish pain. What is happening in Gaza is catastrophic and unjustifiable and disproportionate.
1: Ukraine has fired more than 1,000 drones at Russia overnight. Two people were killed in the Moscow region. Meanwhile, emergency services in Ukraine say four people were killed in the Kyiv area. The King has been accused of gaslighting by the brother of Princess Diana. It's after Buckingham Palace issued a strongly worded denial of claims in Earl Spencer's new book about His Majesty's behaviour. Luke Littler's threatening to boycott darts tournaments in the Netherlands after being booed by the crowd in Amsterdam. The 19-year-old scraped through to the quarters with a 10-9 win over Nathan Aspinall. And Danny Dyer has been partnered up with Nikita Kuzmin again as she returns to the new series of Strictly Come Dancing. She pulled out last year because of an injury. From Sky News, I'm Imani Rana.
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1: The top stories this hour. A new national task force has been launched by the government to root out harmful attitudes towards women online and in workplaces. It comes as Girl Guiding says its members are facing rising levels of sexism and misogyny on the internet. Ed Sheeran's apologised for the controversy caused by Macklemore being dropped from his tour over pro-Palestinian comments. The British star told an audience in Philadelphia he'd made mistakes. Demonstrators gathered near the stadium last night.
2: Up, up with liberation!
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3: Free! Free Palestine!
1: Some fans said they weren't going in because they felt Sheeran had given in to the stadium owners. There have been more overnight drone attacks in Russia and Ukraine. Russian officials say two people were killed around Moscow, while Ukrainian authorities say four died in the Kyiv region. Sir Ed Davey is calling on the Chancellor to immediately cut fuel duty by at least 10 pence a litre until Christmas.
4: It's a really, really big one. Mm-hmm. You know, I talk to people across the country and, you know, that they're shocked when they go to fill up the car. And, you know, small businesses are really hit by it. So it's a policy, I think, right for now, which will keep the economy moving.
1: The Liberal Democrats are also backing cuts to bus fares and a lowering of VAT on electric vehicle charging. It's the second day of their party conference. Sir Ed is on a mission to restore faith in members, with some worried they've lost ground in the polls over the past year. Earl Spencer's accusing the King of gaslighting him over the royal reaction to claims in his upcoming book about Princess Diana. It's after Buckingham Palace issued a strongly worded denial of claims in his new book. And Wayne Rooney could be following in his wife's footsteps and entering the jungle. The Sun on Sunday says the former England footballer's in advanced talks to join I'm a Celebrity. Colleen was the 2024 runner-up. From Sky News, I'm Imani Rana.
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7: London mein aaj 19, maximum minimum 9, sunny intervals, a gentle breeze rahega. Midland mein 8 degree, light cloud, light winds. Manchester mein sunny intervals, gentle breeze, 17, maximum minimum 9.
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1: The top stories this hour. Girl Guiding says its members are facing rising levels of sexism and misogyny on the internet. It says a national task force aimed at tackling the problem across society is launched. The Women's and Equalities Minister says addressing harmful attitudes online, in workplaces and in communities is everyone's business. Baroness Gohier's chief executive of the Muslim Women's Network and says the work begins with prevention.
2: You've got to start from a very young age in schools, getting boys involved. It's got to be consistent across all subjects. Posters on the wall saying it's zero tolerance, getting girls to report, colleges involved, universities involved, a tech company needs to be involved as well.
1: The Lib Dems have set out a package to help people with the cost of living. At their conference in Brighton, they've been telling voters about policies to cut fuel duty, reduce rail and bus fares, and cut VAT on electric vehicle charging. Earl Spencer has accused the King of being astonishingly provocative and below the belt in the palace's response to claims in his new book. He says His Majesty told him we'll forget her soon enough in the run-up to Princess Diana's funeral. The palace says grief can cloud reason. After a week that threatened to end Ed Sheeran's world tour, the singer returned to the stage in Philadelphia to apologise.
3: This week the criticism was about something much more important, and I've had to take and make difficult decisions, and I am making mistakes, and I'm so sorry.
1: All of his support acts have withdrawn after rapper Macklemore was dropped over pro-Palestine comments at a previous gig. Luke Littler's threatening to boycott darts tournaments in the Netherlands after being booed by the crowd in Amsterdam. The 19-year-old scraped through to the quarterfinals with a 10-9 win over Nathan Aspinall. And Richard Hammond has thanked the emergency crews who saved his life after his high-speed jet car crash 20 years ago. The former Top Gear presenter suffered serious injuries when the dragster crashed during filming near York in 2006. From Sky News, I'm Imani Rana.
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1: Top stories this hour. A new national group has been set up to tackle sexist attitudes towards women. It's bringing together groups, experts, local leaders and ministers. They'll look at harmful behaviour and attitudes online, at work and in communities. Women Inequalities Minister Bridget Phillipson says the task force will look at a range of issues affecting women.
2: Whether they feel safe on the street, about whether they're safe in their own home, about whether they'll face harassment on public transport, attitudes in our schools. This is about all of us across government coming together to tackle these attitudes, this underlying problem.
1: Princess Diana's brother claims the press has a cancerous influence on Harry and Meghan's lives. Earl Spencer says the media treatment of the Duke and Duchess of Sussex echoes what his sister went through. He's also made several allegations against the King in his new book. Buckingham Palace responded this week saying grief can cloud reason. Jenny Bond's a former royal correspondent.
3: People seem to be centering on this thing about Harry and Meghan and whether or not their treatment echoes that of Diana. And yes, the Earl Spencer did say that in the BBC interview, but only because he was asked. This is about the media, it's not about the King.
1: Ukraine launched more than 1,000 drones at Russia overnight, including hundreds aimed at Moscow, in what its mayor called the largest ever attack on the capital. Two people were killed and an oil refinery was hit. Three people have been taken to hospital after a stabbing near an LGBT bar in Liverpool. Police found three men injured in the city centre just after 6:30 this morning. Ed Sheeran says mistakes were made after Macklemore was dropped from the British Stars World Tour, prompting his band and support acts to quit in solidarity. The rapper had made comments in support of Palestine. And finally, in sport, early leaders Manchester City are just kicking off their attempt to make it 5 wins from 5 Premier League games at home to Sunderland. Liverpool boss Andoni Iraola is back at his former club Bournemouth. Elsewhere, Leeds play Crystal Palace. From Sky News, I'm Chris Milligan.
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1: The top stories this hour. Gold Guiding says its members are facing rising levels of sexism and misogyny on the internet. It has a national task force aimed at tackling the problem across society is launched. The Women's and Equalities Minister says addressing harmful attitudes online, in workplaces and in communities is everyone's business. Baroness Gohier's chief executive of the Muslim Women's Network and says the work begins with prevention.
2: You've got to start from a very young age in schools, getting boys involved. It's got to be consistent across all subjects. Posters on the wall saying it's zero tolerance, getting girls to report, colleges involved, universities involved, a tech company needs to be involved as well.
1: Princess Diana's brothers claiming Prince Harry and Meghan's media treatment echoes what his sister went through. Earl Spencer's given an interview ahead of the release of a new book. Ed Sheeran's admitted mistakes and says he thought about not performing anymore after rapper Macklemore was kicked off his tour. A US venue was unhappy at the support act's pro-Palestine messaging on stage. Homes have been evacuated near a hotel in Kent for a caught fire. There are concerns the grand burst in on Folkestone's harbour front could have structural damage. Police are treating the incident as suspicious. Sport now, and Celtic have suffered three straight defeats in all competitions after losing 1-0 at home to Rangers in the Scottish Premiership. The leaders also lost to their old firm rivals in the League Cup last Sunday before going down to Ferencvaros in the Europa League on Thursday. Manager Martin O'Neill says the champions will respond.
3: I don't think there's anybody pretty pleased with what has happened. It has been a tough week. The football club, as it's history proves, it fights back from these things. There's no question about it. It's been a tough old week for us.
1: And Great Britain have sealed a place in the Davis Cup tennis finals for the first time in 3 years. They've taken an unsaleable 3-0 lead over Ecuador in the best of five contest at London's Copper Box Arena. From Sky News, I'm Chris Milligan.
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1: Top stories this hour. The Women's and Equalities Minister says tackling misogyny across society is everyone's business as a new task force is launched. It's to bring together groups, experts, local leaders and ministers to look at harmful behaviour and attitudes online, at work and in communities. Russian officials say Ukrainian forces have launched more than 1,000 drones, including at targets in Moscow. The Russian capital's mayor claims the attack was planned with the aim of disrupting elections happening today. Russia's also blaming Ukraine and the UK for cyber attacks, but insists all votes will be counted. Defence Secretary Wes Streetings reiterated Britain's position.
2: This is Putin's war. It's a war of his choosing. It was unprovoked, and it is vital that the Ukrainians prevail, because history teaches us that when tyrants go unchallenged, they come back for more.
1: Princess Diana's brother says Harry and Meghan's media treatment echoes what happened to his sister. Earl Spence has described press coverage of the Duke and Duchess of Sussex as a cancerous influence on their life. Ed Sheeran's apologised to fans for making mistakes as he opened his first show since rapper Macklemore was dropped for making pro-Palestinian remarks on stage. The controversy prompted all of his support acts to quit the US leg of his tour. Sport now, and Rangers have cut the gap on Scottish Premiership leader Celtic to 2 points with a 1-0 win at their Old Firm rivals. It's the second derby victory in 8 days for Derek McInnes's men, who came out on top in last Sunday's League Cup quarter-final. The Rangers boss says his players put in the required performance again.
3: It's not easy coming here, or the circumstances you're under and what you face. We knew we would have to overcome a Celtic team who are a bit wounded at the minute, and coming here and winning has nae been par for the course for them for a long time, but I thought we played with a lot of confidence.
1: And Manchester United go for just their second Premier League win of the season when they kick off at Fulham later this hour. From Sky News, I'm Chris Milligan.
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4: Outside, gloomy skies, a persistent drizzle, and a chilly wind blowing from the west, north, east, and south. But inside, temperatures of toasty warm, with a high chance of plush rugs, soft lighting, and snuggly throws. 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
1: Top stories this hour. The head of Girl Guiding says it's vital girls' perspectives are heard in a new task force designed to tackle gender-based violence. It'll bring together women's organisations, academics and local leaders to root out harmful attitudes at work and online. The first session will focus on young people. Lottie Runcies, a guide near Derby, and recalls what happened to her once in a science class.
2: A boy behind me threw a paper ball at me, then told me to pick it up. And then when I said no, he asked if I was on my period. I shouldn't have to threaten to report him for him not to ask intrusive questions about my body just because I refused to pick up something he threw at me.
1: Press treatment of Prince Harry and Meghan's been likened to that of what Diana went through, according to the late princess's brother. Earl Spencer's new book makes allegations against the king, which Buckingham Palace has distanced itself from. The Liberal Democrats want a Secretary of State for civilian readiness, arguing preparing for wars not being taken seriously enough. NATO this week urged the UK to have a credible path towards hitting defence spending goals. The government says decisions will be made in a spending review. Three people have been hurt in a stabbing outside a gay bar in Liverpool city centre. A weapon's been found. Sport and early leaders Manchester City made it five wins from five Premier League games with a 5-3 victory at home to Sunderland. Boss Enzo Maresca says it was their toughest match so far this season.
3: Very good team, strong, dangerous, but again, we found a way to win the game that in this moment is important.
1: Elsewhere, Liverpool got past Bournemouth 1-0 in boss Andoni Iraola's first return to his former club. Leeds and Crystal Palace finished goalless. And Rangers have retaken second place in the Scottish Premiership with a 1-0 victory at Celtic in the Old Firm derby. It's the second Sunday running that Derek McInnes' side have beaten their Glasgow rivals. From Sky News, I'm Chris Milligan.
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4: Good afternoon, ek baar phir se मौसम का हाल बता देती हूँ आपको. मिडलैंड्स में, मैनचेस्टर में एंड लंदन में सनी भी है, जेंटल ब्रीज भी चल रही है. लंदन में मैक्सिमम 20, लो इज 9, एंड मैनचेस्टर में 17. And it's going to be 10 degree later on. And Midlands mein 19 degree hai is waqt. And it will go down to 6. Aapke dil ka temperature theek thaak rehna chahiye, bahar ka mausam jaisa bhi ho.
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1: Top stories this hour. Princess Diana's brother says, as an uncle whose sister died in preventable circumstances, he worries about Prince Harry not having police protection. The Duke and Duchess of Sussex lost taxpayer-funded security when they stepped down as working royals in 2020. It's being looked at again now they've moved back to the UK. Our royal correspondent, Laura Bundocks, listened to an interview with Elle Spencer ahead of the release of his new book.
2: The Elle said, I would say personally, he has worries about the fifth in line to the throne who served with the military. He'd be worried about him not having security, and he said, I would veer towards protection there. Now obviously the Earl has no influence when it comes to these decisions, but it's an interesting intervention.
1: Women's rights campaigners say all government departments need to commit and engage in a newly established task force if it's to be successful in tackling gender-based violence. It's to bring together local leaders, academics and organisations to address behaviours at work and online. The first session will focus on young people. Girl guiding ranger Ruby Swan shared one of her experiences.
3: It was football. I was the only girl in the team. And one of the boys turned to me on the bus and said, I don't even know why you're here. You should be back at school with the other girls.
1: Ed Sheeran's apologised to fans for making mistakes as he opened his first show since rapper Macklemore was dropped from making pro-Palestinian remarks on stage. The controversy prompted all of his support acts to quit the US leg of his tour. Three people have been hurt in a stabbing outside a gay bar in Liverpool city centre. A weapon's been found. To sport now, an early lead as Manchester City made it 5 wins from 5 Premier League games with a 5-3 victory over Sunderland. Manchester United needed a late equaliser to finish 1-1 at Fulham and avoid a third straight defeat in all competitions. Liverpool were 1-0 winners at Bournemouth in boss Andoni Iraola's first visit to his former club. And finally, in the Scottish Premiership, Rangers moved 2 points off the top of the table with a 1-0 win at leaders Celtic. From Sky News, I'm Chris Milligan.
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1: Top stories this hour. Princess Diana's brothers denied making threats and claiming there's more he could have included in his new book about the king, but chose not to. Old Spencer repeated allegations from it in a TV interview, including that then Prince Charles said his sister would soon be forgotten following her death. He says he had a duty to write the memoir. Jenny Bond's a former royal correspondent.
2: A lot of people have accused him of just profiteering here, and he said that's the last thing on his mind. And so we must believe him on that. I think one way he could help us believe him completely is perhaps he donated all the profits from the book to Diana's charity.
1: Buckingham Palace previously said grief can cloud reason. A new national task force is being set up to tackle hatred and abuse towards women. It'll bring together different groups, experts and councils, with the Equalities Minister saying tackling misogyny should be everyone's responsibility. Germany's Chancellor has described a state election result as a disaster, but has promised to stay in office. Exit polls suggest Friedrich Merz's Christian Democratic Union got 5% of the vote in one area, with heavy losses expected too in Berlin. Drivers have been warned to avoid an area of Glasgow because of a building fire. Firefighters were called to Paisley Road West near Cessnock at around 5:45 this evening. Sport now, a Manchester United rescued a 1-1 draw at Fulham in the Premier League to avoid a third straight defeat in all competitions. Mateus Cunha scored in the 89th minute for the visitors. Boss Michael Carrick was impressed with how they responded to going behind to an own goal.
3: The boys could have thought, you know, it's one of those days and it's gone against us, but I really like the reaction. The way we finished the game and come back into the game, it would be easy for that game to go in another direction. So we nearly won it at the end.
1: Early leaders Manchester City got past Sunderland 5-3 to maintain their winning start. Liverpool won 1-0 at Bournemouth. And Rangers got a 1-0 win at Celtic to move 2 points off the top of the Scottish Premiership. From Sky News, I'm Chris Milligan.
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2: And now, the weather.
3: Outside, gloomy skies, a persistent drizzle and a chilly wind blowing from the west, north, east and south.
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1: Top stories this hour. Princess Diana's brother's repeated an allegation made in his new book, for the then Prince Charles said his sister would be forgotten soon enough following her death in 1997.
2: I'm not sure I can say exactly what went through my mind, but I really was so stunned. And I just, after a stunned silence, I said, "I cannot believe you just said that." And I hung up on him.
1: Speaking to the BBC, Earl Spencer says it followed what he calls a rant about her funeral. He claims to know more about the king he's chosen not to include. Buckingham Palace previously said grief can colour memory in ways others don't recognise. The head of Girl Guiding says she welcomes the opportunity to bring girls' experience and perspectives into discussions with the government around tackling gender-based violence. A national task force has been launched. Ed Sheeran's admitted mistakes and says he thought about not performing anymore after rapper Macklemore was kicked off his tour. A US venue was unhappy at the Support Act's pro-Palestine messaging on stage. Polls have closed in Russia's first parliamentary election since the invasion of Ukraine in 2022. An exit poll reported by state media is projecting a convincing win for the Kremlin-backed United Russia Party with 49.4% of the vote. In sport, Manchester United's 1-1 Premier League draw at Fulham saw them escape defeat with a deflected last-gasp Mateus Cunha equaliser. But former captain and pundit Gary Neville has condemned the worst 10 minutes he's seen from a United side. He says he was stunned how they started the match at Craven Cottage.
3: They were absolutely mannequins. I've never seen a Manchester United team for 15 minutes walk around out of possession as much as that. Fulham had 46 passes in the first couple of minutes of the game to get a chance. 46 passes, Fulham against Manchester United.
1: Manchester City topped the table by 3 points after a fifth straight league win, 5-3 over Sunderland. Liverpool got a 1-0 victory at Bournemouth to move sixth. And Celtic have suffered three straight defeats in all competitions after losing 1-0 at home to Rangers in the Scottish Premiership. From Sky News, I'm Chris Milligan.
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1: The top stories this hour. Princess Diana's brother says as an uncle whose sister died in preventable circumstances, he worries about Prince Harry not having police protection. The Duke and Duchess of Sussex lost taxpayer-funded security when they stepped down as working royals in 2020. It's being looked at again now they've moved back to the UK. Our royal correspondent Laura Bundock's listened to an interview Earl Spence has given ahead of the release of his new book.
2: The Earl said, I would say personally, he has worries about the fifth in line to the throne who served with the military. He'd be worried about him not having security. And he said, I would veer towards protection there. Now, obviously, the Earl has no influence when it comes to these decisions, but it's an interesting intervention.
1: The head of Girl Guiding says it's vital girls' experience form part of any decision to tackle gender-based violence as a new task force is set up. It'll look at harmful attitudes within workplaces and online. Police have made a second murder arrest after a woman's remains were found 7 years after disappearing. Bones were discovered in an area of shrubland in Feltham in West London in August after a wildfire the previous week. Three people have been hurt in a stabbing outside a gay bar in Liverpool city centre. A weapon's been found. Rangers cut the gap on Scottish Premiership leaders Celtic to 2 points with a 1-0 win at their Old Firm rivals. It's the second derby victory in 8 days for Derek McInnes's men, who came out on top in last Sunday's League Cup quarter-final.
3: It's not easy coming here with the circumstances you're under and what you face. We knew we would have to overcome a Celtic team who are a bit winded at the minute, and coming here and winning has nae been par for the course for them for a long time, but I thought we played with a lot of confidence.
1: Elsewhere, Manchester City leads the Premier League by 3 points thanks to a 5-3 victory over Sunderland. Liverpool are sixth after a 1-0 win at Bournemouth. And Manchester United sit 12th after equalising late in a 1-1 draw at Fulham. From Sky News, I'm Cam Hall.
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1: The top stories this hour. Earl Spencer has accused the King of being astonishingly provocative and below the belt in the palace's response to claims in his new book. He says His Majesty told him we'll forget her soon enough in the run-up to Princess Diana's funeral. The palace says grief can cloud reason. Women's rights campaigners say all government departments need to commit and engage in a newly established task force if it's to be successful in tackling gender-based violence. It'll bring together local leaders, academics and organisations to address behaviours at work and online. The first session will focus on young people. Girl Guiding Ranger Ruby Swans shared one of her experiences.
2: It was football. I was the only girl in the team. And one of the boys turned to me on the bus and said, I don't even know why you're here. You should be back at school with the other girls.
1: The Liberal Democrats want to see Andy Burnham step up active preparations for war. Its defence spokesperson thinks the UK urgently needs a network of volunteers it can call upon in the event of an attack. Germany's Chancellor has described a state election result as a disaster but has promised to stay in office. Exit polls suggest Friedrich Merz's party got 5% of the vote in one area. In sport, Manchester United rescued a 1-1 draw at Fulham in the Premier League to avoid a third straight defeat in all competitions. Matheus Cunha scored in the 89th minute for the visitors. Boss Michael Carrick was impressed with how they responded to going behind to an own goal.
3: The boys could have thought, you know, it's one of those days and it's gone against us, but I really liked the reaction. The way we finished the game and come back into the game would be easy for that game to go in another direction. So and we nearly won it at the end.
1: Early leaders Manchester City got past Sunderland 5-3 to maintain their winning start. Liverpool boss Andoni Iraola got a 1-0 victory on his return to Bournemouth. And Rangers were 1-0 winners at rival Celtic in the Scottish Premiership. They're now 2 points behind the leaders. From Sky News, I'm Cam Hall.
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5: 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Southall Travel, 24 hours a day, we're at our peak.
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1: The top stories this hour. Princess Diana's brothers denied making threats in claiming there's more he could have included in his new book about the king, but chose not to. Earl Spencer repeated allegations from it in a TV interview, including the then Prince Charles said his sister would soon be forgotten following her death. He says he had a duty to write the memoir. Jenny Bonds, a former royal correspondent.
2: A lot of people have accused him of just profiteering here, and he said that's the last thing on his mind. And so we must believe him on that. I think one way he could help us believe him completely is perhaps he donated all the profits from the book to Diana's charity.
1: Buckingham Palace previously said grief can cloud reason. A new national task force is being set up to tackle hatred and abuse towards women. It'll bring together different groups, experts and councils, with the Equalities Minister saying tackling misogyny should be everyone's responsibility. Police have made a second murder arrest after a woman's remains were found 7 years after disappearing. Bones were discovered in shrubland in Feltham in West London in August after a wildfire the previous week. Polls have closed in Russia's first parliamentary election since the invasion of Ukraine in 2022. An exit poll reported by state media is projecting a convincing win for the Kremlin-backed United Russia party. In sports, Manchester United's 1-1 Premier League draw at Fulham saw them escape defeat with a deflected last-gasp Mateus Cunha equaliser. But former captain and pundit Gary Neville has condemned the worst 10 minutes he says he's ever seen from a United side.
3: They were absolutely mannequins. I've never seen a Manchester United team for 15 minutes walk around out of possession as much as that. Fulham had 46 passes in the first couple of minutes of the game to get a chance. 46 passes, Fulham against Manchester United.
1: Manchester City topped the table by 3 points after a fifth straight league win, a 5-3 victory over Sunderland, and Celtic have suffered 3 straight defeats in all competitions. It's after losing 1-0 at home to Rangers in the Scottish Premiership. From Sky News, I'm Cam Hall.
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1: The top stories this hour. Princess Diana's brothers repeated an allegation made in his new book that the then Prince Charles said his sister would be forgotten soon enough following her death in 1997.
2: I'm not sure I can say exactly what went through my mind, but I really was so stunned. And I just, after a stunned silence, I said, "I cannot believe you just said that." And I hung up on him.
1: Speaking to the BBC, Earl Spencer says it followed what he calls a rant about her funeral. He claims to know more about the king he's chosen not to include. Buckingham Palace previously said grief can colour memory in ways others don't recognise. The head of Girl Guiding says she welcomes the opportunity to bring girls' experiences and perspectives into discussions with the government around tackling gender-based violence. A national task force has been launched. The Liberal Democrats wanted to see Andy Burnham step up active preparations for war. Its defence spokesperson thinks the UK urgently needs a network of volunteers it can call upon in the event of an attack. The government's promising defence decisions in next year's spending review. Homes have been evacuated near a hotel in Kent that caught fire. There are concerns the grand bursting on Folkestone's harbour front could have structural damage. In sports, Rangers cut the gap on Scottish Premiership leaders Celtic to 2 points with a 1-0 win at their Old Firm rivals. It's the second derby victory in 8 days for Derek McInnes's men, who came out on top in last Sunday's League Cup quarter-final.
3: It's not easy coming here, or the circumstances you're under and what you face. We knew we would have to overcome a Celtic team who are a bit winded at the minute, and coming here and winning has nae been par for the course for them for a long time, but I thought we played with a lot of confidence.
1: Manchester City leads the Premier League by 3 points thanks to a 5-3 victory over Sunderland. Liverpool are sixth after a 1-0 win at Bournemouth, and Manchester United sit 12th after equalising late to draw 1-1 at Fulham. From Sky News, I'm Cam Hall.
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